0: Welcome, listeners. This is KUYI Coffee Talk on KUYI Hopi Public Radio, a place for conversation, connection, and sharing information that matters to our Hopi community. I'm your host, Darian Kutswaitua. Thank you for joining us today. Today's show is a quarterly update with the Hopi Foundation Program Managers. We'll be taking a look back at the second quarter, highlighting key activities, accomplishments, and community impact. And then we'll look ahead to what's planned for the third quarter. Today we are joined by the Hopi Foundation Program Managers. But before we begin, if you don't know them, let's have you each introduce yourself and share one highlight from your program during the second quarter. So we will go with our first guest here.
1: Good morning. Hi, Darian. Hey, everyone. This is Stacy Kay, the Program Director for the Hopi Foundation. And just say good morning, world.
2: Good morning. This is Cliff from the Hopi Leadership Program, Program Manager. One highlight, right, Darian? Yeah. So, you know, it's we're doing this quarterly, so this was 3 months ago. In April, we graduated another contingent of students from the Hopi Youth Leadership Program. So spring semester, there was six of them. So shout out and congratulations to Cadence, Krista, Silora, Haley, Lanaya. I'm probably missing a couple, but I'll get to them when we go around again. So congrats.
3: Morning, everyone. This is Kyle Nutemia from the Netwini Coalition. Hope everyone's having a good morning. We're excited to talk about our programs, give some updates and some cool upcoming news. But as a highlight for this past quarter, let me see. One would be we closed off our micro-grant program, accepting applications. And so we awarded out 11 projects for this new grant cycle. So I'll be happy to talk about that a little bit more in detail. But that took a lot of work, and we're really excited about projects people are starting off in the community.
1: For the foundation, I think it would have to be the Coco Dono run with Kellen. Yeah, that was massive.
0: All right, Coco, thank you for joining us today. To start us off, what is your main highlight from, another main highlight, I guess, from the second quarter, something that maybe did a little bit more impact for the community?
3: So, yeah, I'll just expand off of what I just mentioned earlier about the micro-grant program. We have this annual grant program where we award projects that have to do with food, farming, ranching, agriculture here on Hopi. And so this year, the grant applications closed off in the beginning of March. And so we had this long and detailed review process. I think we had 19 applications in total, which is really cool. We're doing this program annually, so as we continue to grow the program, grow our capacity, we're seeing more applications come in through the years. But that being said, we reviewed 18 applications, or a separate panel did it, and they selected 11 projects from our community to be awarded, award amounts varying from like 1,000 to 2,000. So there were 11 of those projects, from Timtoki projects, ranching, gardening, some land restoration. Oh, Butcher, yeah, there's actually a project, a big project going on right now as we speak during this whole week. But I just want a quick mention, shout out to them. They're Village of Sitsomovi. They have a project going on there, one of our grantees. They also, I think, were able to harness some support from other entities. So Netwini is very proud to be part of that, support their project. They're doing this butchering project, hands-on demonstration, hands-on learning with youth in the Village of Sitsomovi. And they're doing part of that today, right now, as we're speaking. But that would be a big highlight. Again, 11 projects we awarded out in the community. And if you're hearing about this for the first time, or maybe you heard about it earlier and thought, oh man, I missed out on that opportunity. It's an annual thing we're doing. So there will be funds available 2027. January is when we open up those applications. But I'll pass it off so I don't take up the whole time.
1: Foundation, we've been doing a lot of support with the program. So if you're seeing going to a Netwini event or a KUI event or a Hopi Leadership event, we'll usually be there, our staff. The bigger events we hosted was Arizona Gives Day, the national nonprofit carnival, not national. That was back in April at First Mesa Elementary School. And if you were there, you got to see our booth where we had the pickle walk, and we put the numbers in Hopi, Lawai'i, and the kids had to know the numbers in Hopi. So that was pretty neat. The other bigger thing we did was Earth Day, the Earth Day event at the Hopi Veterans Memorial Center. That's a huge event. I think it's because they bus in, like, all the students. But, yeah, we got to make a scarecrow this year. So last year we did reusing old T-shirts. So we made T-shirt bags. So this year we made scarecrows. And we raffled off the scarecrow we did make with the kids to through Natwani. So if you went to our booth, we had you, and you went to Natwani's and signed in over there, we put you in the drawing for this scarecrow. So I can't remember who won the scarecrow, but it went to a good field. I know that much. Other than that, with

0: a little bit over 250 miles. And man, we got so much views on Facebook. Like, social media just boomed. I think we got about 124 new Instagram followers, which we don't really rock Instagram, but I think we're getting up there. The other thing was, man, we had, believe this or not, 807,000 views from all the Facebook posts made that week. So that was pretty huge. He represented the programs, and he wore their program t-shirts when he ran, so got some footage out there. But yeah, other than that, we did a hiring pop-up, which we're having a challenge with the hiring. So we do encourage you to come, you know, even if you don't think you may qualify, you know, just give it a shot. You know, we're here to help you guys progress in that area and do what we can to get you up to that level. So don't let those fancy words like associate or coordinator, you know, trip you up. Just come give us a talk and we'll see what we can work out with you. But yeah, those are some big highlights for the foundation side, at least. I'll pass it to Cliff, and then we'll hear from KUI, right?
1: Yes, okay. I can speak on behalf of it and some of the highlights here. But yeah, Cliff, go ahead.
2: Just like Stacy mentioned, you know, the Hopi Leadership Program is looking for a program coordinator. So if you like working with the community and, you know, facilitating, you know, sessions on leadership for the community here, both the youth and adult, you know, we're working with the alumni. Apply, you know, we're looking for you. So
0: the foundation now that I've been here 3 years is like the experience, mm-hmm. I think, is a lot more valuable than our, well, I wouldn't say a lot more valuable than our education, but it's part of par, you know, like,
2: yeah,
0: I think experience and our people is out there. It's just how do we get you guys to come join us?
2: And then, like, as you mentioned, you know, it's not just working with the program, right? So obviously, like, here the programs are at KUII right now. But anytime any of the programs are doing something or have events or, you know, doing some outreach, we pretty much all chip in, you know, mm-hmm. as a staff, you know, the HF administration staff and then the different programs, and we have that connection. So, but, you know, the last time we were here at the beginning of first quarter, the leadership program had a planning session, and a big part of that was recognizing the fact that we're 20 years into the Hopi Leadership Program, right, because it started in 2006. And the other one is, you know, building up to that. So we know for a fact with the planning that's happened, Hopi Leadership Program alumni know, be aware that we have set the date. It's going to be on November 13th at Munkabi Legacy for our 20th year anniversary a gathering event for alumni. That's the big one that's going on. I want to give another shout out to our alumni that showed up yesterday. We just had a luncheon at the Hopi Foundation, and so we had like Loretta, Ginalda, Angel, and I'm going to miss a couple. Yeah, Roxy was there. Mm. So all the alumni, you know, showed up, and then we had more even who logged on online, you know, Lexi, Carrie. So shout out to you guys. Thank you for joining Bo, logging in from Flag. Right. But yeah, and I know I got some texts, and so yeah, leadership alumni, if you're out there, you know, we'll have more events coming up, and just feel free to join us. You know, make sure you are joining us, and be aware that you for sure are invited to the annual gathering event. The other one too is our youth leadership program. You know who you are. I just gave a shout out to this last class that finished, and so the leadership alumni wants to make sure that we're having the youth also present and coming over to that gathering. So know that you're invited. If you finished the youth leadership program, I'll be reaching out to you too. So to join us, you know. I know you've gone to that graduation. We had a couple of youth leadership program participants. Now, along with that, talking about alumni and youth, another big highlight. Just last week, we have Lori Navayastua, who's an alumni. Big shout out to her, too. She's been having the Walpi Youth at Work program going on. And so she's doing some great work up there. And we had the youth leadership program share some of their session lessons, you know, up there for 3 days last week. So it was great, you know, getting to meet the Walpi youth there. She had youth from First Mesa, and we just went over like Lavai and then some history and some cultural lessons, and we got some good interactions and some fun with the youth up there. So we're out there, and be on the lookout for when we come knocking on the door to the villages to visit alumni and engage with the youth. So, kwa kwa.

0: right, thank you, Kyle, Stacy, Cliff, and I guess I'll touch up on the KUI events. We did a lot this first quarter. I mean, Stacy gave some information on the Arizona Giz Day, which we were all a part of. We all contributed to what we could for you know, that big campaign. It was a challenge because, you know, times are tough right now. We have a lot of donors that were unable to due to the hardships of what's going on nowadays. But I mean, there were still some community members that did step up, our old donors. So a big shout out to those guys. We also did a language symposium. As you guys might have seen on our Facebook Live, some of our staff attended a NAB show in Las Vegas, so we got to get some highlights on some new equipment, some updates in Las Vegas area. NAB is a big convention, and it deals with everything communication-wise, tech-wise. So if you're in television, radio, graphic arts, I mean, it was a total mind-blowing experience over there. It was at the Las Vegas Convention Center. If you've been there before, and imagine how big that place is, it took up all three spaces of the convention center. And, you know, one area focused on television, media, one area was all radio, and I believe it was equipment as far as like cameras, microphones, and the other portion of it was dealing with a lot of networking programs. So, yeah, so if you're kind of a tech nerd out there, I would suggest that NAB show is something to check out in Las Vegas. It was pretty awesome. And then we also attended some career days at the schools, had fun with the kids, got to know what they wanted to be when they grow up, and surprisingly, a lot of them said that they wanted to be YouTube creators. So big shout out to those that are, you know, getting their hands in technology and wanting to create stuff on YouTube and TikTok, and you know, it was a surprise to see how much money they make as well to be successful that way as being YouTube creators. And then we also had some new guests for Good News and Gratitude. I hope you guys are still enjoying the Good News and Gratitude to help you guys take your mind off the chaos in the world and just give your, you know, mind a rest, at least even at work as well. So shout out to our hosts that have come, volunteered to come on Good News and Gratitude and share some, you know, words of wisdom to y'all. And the last one we did recently was our Mother's Day shout-out show. So I'm glad everyone was able to do a shout-out to their moms. I know we only had 2 hours to fill, but you know, I'm glad those ones that got them in were able to give a shout-out to the mothers and everywhere else. So, yeah, that's kind of the big highlights that we had here. We have a lot more coming. So for now, that's kind of the update of what has been going on here at KUYI. Does anyone have anything else to add before we go into our little station break?
1: Keep cool.
0: Okay. No, that's okay. So we're going to be doing a little station break here, and we will continue on with KUYI Coffee Talk. So stay tuned.

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0: All right, welcome back, KUYI listeners. If you are just joining us, you are listening to KUYI Coffee Talk. And our guests today are the Hopi Foundation Program Managers. So today we are discussing the Hopi Foundation Program updates. So let's keep the show going. So I'll pass this on to Stacy here. Looking ahead, what are some goals, projects, or even events the programs are focusing on during the second quarter?
3: So as the program director, I'm so blessed that I get to join all of the programs and their fun events in the community. The ones to look forward to, though, are, well, at least for KUYI, we're going to present at the Native Broadcasting Summit down in Scottsdale. That's hosted by Native Public Media. And it's really based off, the presentation is really based off of the safety pillar that KUYI is addressing this year. That's huge. We're hoping to work with the tribal administrative offices, all the emergency services departments, even as far as the BIA, maybe the county, to try to get KUYI on the map as the trusted source for emergency alert services. So that's a huge goal, I think. I'm really happy to be a part of. Other than that, with the foundation, we're just really in a transition right now, so we're slowing down, just kind of, you know, taking it day by day. It's grant season, so a lot of grant writing going on, trying to bring those resources to the community. That's another fun thing I love about what I do is I get to strengthen relationships with local, regional, and even national partners. So those partners would be people like the Arizona Community Foundation, which you'll hear from Notwani. We're going to be hosting them next week, 2 weeks, for a site visit. So you'll probably see a bunch of us out here with guests. The Hopi Cultural Preservation Office, I've been working with Joel. We're talking about how can we collaborate and use all our resources to better serve our youth. Crow Canyon Archaeology. they're just an outside partner who really, they have like this really neat archaeological school, and they really trying to get people enticed into this type of work. I know it's a little bit taboo for most indigenous tribes, but it's what they do, and you know, there's some people out there who are interested in that kind of work. A couple other partners, shout out to Village of Walpi. They're always here helping us. Scottsdale Recovery down in Scottsdale with Lee Iva. He's always helping to get resources and connect them from the res to the city. And another big partner is our Native Americans in Philanthropy. That's the national partners. Mainly just talking with them on how we can support some gaps in funding with different programs, whether it be in the land or the ag realm, in leadership, and the substance abuse area. So those are some of our partners that really get to work with. But other than that, I'm looking forward to our site visit next week. What you got going on, Kyle?
4: So for Notwani, let's see, besides the ACF visit that Stacy just mentioned, there's two things that I really want to share with the community. The first one is our Hopi Farmers Market. The Nut Winnie Coalition is a partner amongst a handful of others that help host the Hopi Farmers Market. It kicked off on May 3rd at Bakavi Community Building, which was a new site for the Farmers Market, so that was really exciting to test that out. It was a great turnout in the end. We were able to track some 200, a little over 200 foot traffic for that event. For like vendor sales, for like these vendors that came, we had roughly 11 vendors, 11 or 12, don't quite remember, but we were able to track at least $2,500 that generated revenue through vendor sales, that is. Out of those, you know, there were our farmers there. We had some three or four farmers, gardeners there selling, you know, produce, seeds, starters. They contributed about, I can't off the top of my head say, $500 to that revenue sale. But I want to mention that because that contributes to a local food economy. That contributes to sustainability on Hopi. So when you come to the farmers market and you purchase these foods, and we're trying our best to grow, you know, our volume of food producers, our farmers coming out to the farmers market. But when you come and you contribute as an attendee, you know, that helps sustainability, that helps the community, that helps you know, local food system. So I just want to give a shout out to the farmers and everyone who came out to that. Our next market is July 7th, I want to say, July 7th. It's the first Sunday of each month. Location is still being determined, so as soon as we know that as partners, we will announce. Oh, sorry, excuse me. July 5th. Sorry about that. July 5th, Sunday, is the next market. Location is being determined, so as soon as we know that, be on the lookout on KUII, flyers, social media, of the details of that. And we always try to make it a point for there to be food demos, garden demos there. It's not always the case, but be on the lookout if we do have that. It's a good learning experience. It's fun. It's Farmers Market. Come join us. And the next big thing that Nut Winnie, with the help of Hopi Foundation sister programs and staff, is we have been getting a lot of momentum for our event coming September time, which is the Hopi Agricultural Food Symposium. It is a biennial event, meaning it's every 2 years. It was last held in 2024 at the Peace Academic Center. And it is a day to honor Hopi's commitment towards farming, food system, agriculture. So that includes presentations, workshops, hands-on demos, site visits. So a lot more of those details will be coming soon. I can share that September is the target month. We're very close to pinning down the specific date and location, and a lot more details coming soon. But we will be opening registration coming these open months. You know, come join us. It's open to the community. We encourage you to bring your families, your friends, your children. There'll be a lot of cool things going on. And as we gain more details about that, we'll be happy to share. But this will be a big event. There'll be, you know, food for the people. There'll be incentives, activities, conversations. Site visits is something that we're revisiting. We didn't have that in 2024, but there's been one in past symposium, so we'll be part of that this year. And it's going to be really cool, and we will be on the lookout for a call for volunteers. This is going to be a major event. Last year, KUI had their anniversary event, which was a big success. And so we're hoping to build off that momentum that Winnie is and kind of recapture that same type of atmosphere, that energy, that coming together as a community. But that's really all I can share about that. But if you have interest about that, you know, reach out to the Hopi Foundation, reach out to the Nut Winnie Coalition. We're going to be reaching out for more of like donations that we need for these workshops, presentations. If you're an individual that feels like you can contribute or would even like to be part of the planning, contribute some way, please let us know. Again, can't stress enough how big this event is going to be and how excited we are. We're pulling, you know, all the tricks out of our bag to make this a great event. But besides that, I'll be on the lookout for as we do site visits to our grantees, our micro grantees, as they complete their projects. And reach out to us if you have anything going on with farming. We're a team of two right now. There's myself and there's Clint Lamowina, who is the program coordinator. And that prompts me to mention we are still looking for a program associate. We've been on a search for one for some time now. And if you have questions, you know, let us know. Really want to stress that coming into this nonprofit work, there's very few people that can have, you know, the know-how and experience to work these positions. A lot of this, including myself, was like learning on site. And that's what we're here for, too, is to help our community build their capacity and learn from one another. I know, like Stacy mentioned earlier, some of these may be what seem like foreign language, you know, associate, coordinator, logistics, whatever these words are. They're just fancy words, you know. Everyone in our community has been coordinating events, projects for forever. It's just a little, it just looks a little different, and you know, we know our community can do these things, so reach out to us. Yeah.
5: Yeah, you know, I mean, these community partnerships are really what drives, you know, the success of our programs, you know, so it really is community driven. And so again, you know, shout out to our alumni who are being engaged with our programming and our planning. And so one thing we did this past quarter, because we're doing this quarterly, right, we actually went up and joined Northland Pioneer College's leadership conference. They had one up on their Sholo campus. So me and Executive Director Hannah, who's also alumni, right, leadership program alumni, were up there for their leadership program. Another connection that we made was with one of the faculty there. So be on the lookout, you know, because we're creating that partnership. And he's interested, actually, you know, just like here over at, in Walpi, you know, how they have the and I know like some of our alumni are involved in that, you know, spearhead that. And but in any case, you know, we're right around April, you know, as was mentioned, being involved in the Earth Day event. But this particular faculty up at NPC really is interested in like sustainability, you know, and pretty much like keeping the, you know, cleanups, you know, hosting cleanups and things of that nature. But obviously he has classes, so there's potential there for us to have some kind of collaboration between his students, you know, the classes there and out here in Hopi. So that one is coming up. And then the other one that we also have been, we got connected with another individual who just passed through, you know, who there's individuals out there in the community have tried, have gotten exposed to the leadership program, tried it out for maybe a day or two, maybe it just didn't work out for them, but they always remember the leadership program. This one individual said that he did come to the program, and then but he's part of another one, and it's this Arizona Center for Rural Leadership. And for sure, we're working again toward the fall months. They want to bring their class out, you know, and visit Hopi. So there's that collaboration. And, you know, what is leadership? It's all about representation, right? So they want to learn about Hopi and our community here. And obviously, you know, there's some similarities between where we're at here on Hopi, you know, and the rural communities that are all around here in Arizona. So, and again, this is just another example of how the programs work out, because, you know, even the Arizona Center for Rural Leadership, they have students or basically, you know, classes where, I mean, their classmates pretty much are living out there, and they're into like agriculture and cattle raising, things of that nature. So this is why, you know, not when he's been in the loop, you know, with those communications in terms of a visit, you know, from that leadership class, you know. So those are what are coming up. And again, as I mentioned, you know, 2006. 2026 20th anniversary. The other thing that I'll be reaching out to our alumni on is visiting the villages and seeing which cohort member or which alumni are, you know, from those particular villages. So again, it's all in an effort to get reconnected. I mean, there's 76 alumni counted, you know, from 2006. So, and of course, they're spread all over the place and doing some great things. And we want to make sure that we're reconnecting with them and then getting the word out that we're having this event for our alumni to come together in November. So, yeah, so that's really what the leadership program has been doing. You know, and actually this month, I keep mentioning too, you know, if I make it beyond June, this will be 5 years that I'm here with the leadership program, because I started in 2021. You know, and man, it goes by quick. You know, 2006, 2026, 20 years. I don't know where these 5 years have gone, but it's been really great work, you know, enjoyable work, getting to know all the different segments that we have in terms of growing our next generation of future leaders. And that really is starting from the youth on up to, you know, our adult cohorts. And then we have alumni out there who, I mean, we have to say, you know, they're elders in our community now. You know, they're the older generation that are carrying knowledge and, you know, passing it down to us folks. So, again, I'm so proud of everybody who's been engaged with the program and all the help that I get from the programs at the Hopi Foundation and the administrative staff. So, kwa kwa.
0: All right. Thank you, Cliff. And congratulations on, you know, reaching that 5 year. It does. It seems like time just goes by so quick. And but it's fun, though, because with these programs that we're all in, it's, you know, every day is something new. And it, you know, that's part of the fun. But you don't realize how fast time goes with some of these projects that come up. All in all, it's all for the people and all good fun, all for a good reason. So for us here at KUII, the thing that we're looking forward to is what Stacy touched up on was with the safety pillar, trying to get all the emergency personnel all together. And we even had a representative from the Hopi Transit come by this morning, and I gave them a little info on what we're trying to push for. And that's just mainly for you know, the radio station to be a place for, say, you know, safety, emergency alerts. You know, they're our eyes and ears out on the road. So, you know, if we can get some good collaboration with these emergency programs, I mean, you'll be having to hear, you'll be getting to hear some advanced warnings on, you know, weather, traffic alerts, just anything of the safety, you know, nature of it. So we're trying to get with, hopefully with fire and rescue, give people updates on seasonal, you know, information that people might need to be on the lookout for, such as wildfires, you know, keeping your books of your chimney clean for the winter time. You know, as long as the seasons go, at least they'll get some information out to the people. So we're trying to work on that as far as our safety pillar. And also we're looking forward to our upcoming interns that will be coming in. We did have interviews last week, and you know, one of the candidates was with Cliff's youth leadership program at the high school. And you know, just doing her interview was just such amazing that, you know, the leadership is able to bring, you know, break the shell out of these kids. And she really did good on her interviews. So, you know, again, kudos to the leadership program for, you know, helping the kids out in the schools accomplish this stuff for their future. So that's coming up with our interns. So be on the lookout or keep an ear out on KUII. We're going to be trying to put them on the air. They'll be having fun with us here at the station. Our past interns might be able to come back and join us, hopefully, and you know, give them insight on what experience they had when they were here for their internship with the radio station. But you know, hopefully we're helping them out as well, giving them that taste of what you know, office you know, space work looks like, how it operates, how a radio operates, getting them to get out, you know, their fear of public speaking. We'll have them do some script writing. We'll have them do some editing with music. And hopefully you'll be hearing their voices on the air and all around the world as we are live, KUI.net as well. And then we're also looking forward to Walpi's Wellness Fair coming up pretty soon. So we'll be in charge of the entertainment. So keep an eye out for some more information with those. With you know, glad we're having this partnership with Walpi. And, you know, helping them out as much as we can. So those are the things that are coming up here pretty soon. And yeah, just keep an ear out. Like I said, every day is something new. So next question is, I guess we'll jump over to Kyle. We'll do Kyle first. How can community members participate, access services, or stay informed about your program's work?
4: Well, for those of us that have social media, we do have Instagram and Facebook, of course, where we do our best to be very active and be consistent with what we're engaged in, what we will be engaged in. Of course, you can join our email listing, but the biggest thing is, honestly, you can come into the office or you can come join us at the Hopi Farmers Market. That's where we're out, actually engaged in the community. We're doing directly the direct service that our program provides, and of course we have something that all the programs have, is our community advisory board. And if you're an individual that's looking to be a little more intentional, a little bit more engaged with these programs, with the programming, we have this board that helps guide the work of each program, helps kind of mold and shape what programming is going to look like, what our vision looks like, and what are the steps that we need to take to achieve a long-term vision. So like Net Winnie Coalition, we have 5 community advisory board members, and they're helping with the symposium. They help with the type of programming we have. And they really bring a lot of attention to, like, maybe the things that the program doesn't hear or see about needs in the community. And they're kind of like our other help just bring more of that information to the program. And, of course, Farmers Market, we're always looking for volunteers. We're going to be looking for volunteers at the symposium event. And one of the other ways that really becomes, like, that has the potential to become an intimate relationship is when these people go through our micro grant program. I don't want to make it seem like that's like selective, like that's the only way to generate a relationship with the Net Winnie Coalition. But it does, you know, it is an easy path. You know, we get to know about what your project's like. What are you dealing with? How are you going to approach that? And then it helps us build a relationship with building your capacity for fund seeking, for grant seeking. What a lot of people don't know is, you know, they hear about the micro grant program and they may believe that's the only type of funding source that's available to our type of farming out here. But there's a lot, actually. There's a lot of other funding out there, a lot of other resources. So we hope that, you know, going through the micro grant program helps you build your skill set in that area. But those are just ways to get to know, like, who the Net Winnie Coalition is, engage with us, just volunteer. Anytime we have community events, you know, we're never shy from, like, welcoming people to help us out. But that, yeah, that's, I think, a good start.
5: Yeah, I appreciate Kyle mentioning, you know, the community advisory boards. And we just had our board of directors, a board of trustees for the Hopi Foundation, you know, approve the appointments to our community advisory board for the leadership program. It's called the Hopi Alumni Committee. And the reason why that is because our CAB, the acronym for Community Advisor, our CAB is Alumni Committee, because those who serve on Hopi Alumni Committee are leadership program alumni. So that's another one that I'm putting out there for alumni. You know, we still are seeking additional membership to the Alumni Committee. So if you're interested, by all means, and just across the board, you know, alumni, by emails out there, you know, it's pretty much my name, cliff.k@hopifoundation.org, to get your contact information updated, right? So I know there's individuals say, oh, well, they're hearing it from their fellow past cohort members, you know, about the events that are going on. And if you want to get updated in, you know, real time with some of the communications we're putting out there, just get directly in contact with me. That's fine. You know, shoot me a text or email me. Again, like the over 70 alumni that are out there, you know, we want to have your input, and we've been getting great input from those who have been showing up. Like I said, we had that luncheon yesterday, and I want to mention Melinda and Esther. Shout out to them for showing up and joining us yesterday in person. So, you know, being engaged is, you know, even the community, you know, community-driven, community-based, we're always looking for hosting locations, too. As I mentioned, you know, this effort to visit the villages. And so we've always gotten support, you know, from, you know, people in the community, your spaces where we can host, you know, sessions, get-togethers. That's always very helpful. And then just those partnerships, too, in terms of, like, what's being asked for in the curriculum for both youth and just across the board for leadership program curriculum. So the Cultural Preservation Office, you know, Hopi Cultural Preservation Office, they've been great in, sharing with me some of the materials that they have, and the program utilizes that. And the other ones, you know, that we know, like if there's lessons around Italawai and Hopilawai, of course, there's these other community-based programs that are out there. So, you know, just be aware that, you know, we may be reaching out. You know, we do want to reach out, like Hopi Titikaiki and several others that are there in the community. So I'm sure we'll end up running into them at the CHR event, you know, because we're all together working for our community. So, again, our website's there, my email's there, the work cell's there. So by all means, get in contact and learn how you can get more engaged.
0: All right, thank you, Cliff. And Stacy, how about for the foundation side?
3: Phone call. We're a phone call away. If you see me in the community, you know, I have my hands in all the programs. I pretty much know what they're all doing, what they're up to. So, yeah, I mean, I'm one of those in-person people. But, yeah, email's good. We have our website on, I think it's HopiFoundation.org. We have social medias, the Facebook, Instagram. I think we even talked about a TikTok one time, but I don't know if we're there yet. I don't know who's going to do the videos, Kyle. No, we'll have Clint do them. But, yeah, no, that's pretty much it. You know, we're really, I think, at the foundation and basically in the world of philanthropy, it's those face-to-face interactions, those personal conversations that we have that really strengthen those relationships and understandings of what the program does. Because, you know, like at the Earth Day event, you know, not a lot of people knew what the Hopi Foundation does or what their programs were. So, you know, working on that awareness too, it's a challenge, but we're here to keep going. But yeah, just say hi, you know.
0: Thank you, Stacey. And yes, and for us, for KUYI, we're always looking for volunteers, especially ones that speak Hopilawai. You know, that's what the people are asking for. We're doing our best to try to do our part as well. You can also reach us on social media. We are looking to the future to possibly do some TikToking, some Instagramming, maybe even having a YouTube channel as well. Mm-hmm. So big things coming for the station, you know, but just continue to, you know, donate as well. You know, the station runs on you guys. You know, you guys keep the heartbeat going here at the station. Thank you to those that are still continuing to donate. And also, for as far as community members, we have our coffee talks going. So please, you know, also help encourage, you know, tribal programs, tribal organizations to get in contact with the KUYI radio station, and we'll get some updates to everyone out there in the community. I know we don't have a newspaper anymore, but, you know, the radio station is your secondary source. If you guys just want some basic updates on what the programs are doing, maybe you haven't even heard of what the programs that we have out here, you know, on the Hopi Reservation. So it'd be good to, you know, kind of give them a nudge, say, hey, you know, get in contact with KUYI and give a little spiel about what your program, who your program members are, what they do, what services they provide, you know, how it impacts the community, all that good stuff. But, I mean, that's something that we're always looking for as well here at the KUYI studios. And we're also looking for volunteers as well. You know, if you have a knack for being a DJ, maybe you're pretty good mixing music in your shower or something like that, please come down. We can also help you, you know, sharpen up your skills down here if you guys need some help with public speaking. But reach out to all the programs, because they're also, you know, able to provide that for people as well too. So as a volunteer, and if we have any outreach booths out there, stop by, say hi, get some information from all of the programs. If you don't know what the Hopi Foundation is, again, get in contact with us. So that will be a good way to start. So thank you very much to everyone here. And we have some, any last words from our presenters today?
3: Yeah, we have one guy missing from the group, and that's the Brian Humitiwa from the Hopi Substance Abuse Prevention Center. So just wanted to give them a shout out. They're not here today, but they're out there doing amazing work always, every day. Monthly challenges is a big thing they do. So whoever's in sobriety, you know, keep it up. You're not alone. You know, reach out to the mentors. They're there for you also.
4: And just the last thing I wanted to say real quick, just hope everyone has, you know, good times, stay healthy, stay safe. Farming season is in full swing out here. I'm sure your crops came up and there's all kind of challenges coming about. So the best of luck with that. Just let's keep ourselves accountable for our commitment as farmers, you know, as growers and people that are meant to take care of the land. With all of our help coming together, you know, really amazing things are possible. So so best wishes out there in life, in all good things.
5: You know, yesterday I was talking with Monica Navamsar, interim executive director, and you know, the CHR event is pretty opportune in terms of what we're trying to do. You know, in reflecting on even the Hopi Foundation, Lomasumi Nang Tuxiumani. That's the actual name of the Hopi Foundation, and we really are here. You know, these programs, the programs that we have housed under the Hopi Foundation, are for overall, you know, community health and well-being. You know, and we're addressing it, you know, in those specialized areas, so those, you know, unique areas in terms of agriculture, leadership development, you know, community communication, community awareness, you know, substance abuse prevention. So, but again, it's us here at the staff that, you know, are pushing the mission forward for that, for Lumasumi Nang Tuxiumani, but it's with the support and, you know, the contributions from our community members. So I want to say that, you know, you are the Hopi Foundation, you know, our Hopi Sinum. So again, thank you again for having us a part of everything that we're doing out here on Hopi. Kwakwa.
0: All right, Kwakwa, thank you to all for you all for sharing this these updates and for the work you continue to do throughout the communities. It's always encouraging to hear about the positive impact your programs are making and the opportunities available to our Hopi Sinum. So for more information, you can reach HopiFoundation.org or by phone 928-734-2380. And you can also listen to an encore presentation of what we discussed today, an update for the second quarter, on KUI's Weekend Rewind, Saturdays and Sundays at 11 a.m. and 5 p.m. I am Darian Kutsuetila signing off from KUI. Coffee Talk. 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

fly. See, it's burning me to hold on to this. I know this is something I gotta do, but that don't mean I want to. What I'm trying to say is that I love you. I feel like this is coming to an end.

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Yo, this is Kareem Mizzle of Arise Roots. Mad, mad, mad love to all my Hopi brothers and sisters. 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

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And I just want to say thank you very much for having me out here. Miigwech.

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I keep saying, she'll be back.

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With all the people I know, I'm still a lonely man. 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
1: Hey, hey, hey, hey, hey, hey, hey, hey, hey, hey, hey, hey, hey, hey, hey, hey, hey, hey, hey, hey, hey, hey, hey, hey, hey, hey, hey, hey, hey, hey, hey, hey, hey, hey, hey, hey, hey, hey, hey, hey, hey, hey, hey, hey, hey, hey, hey, hey, hey, hey, hey, hey, hey, hey, hey, hey, hey, hey, hey, hey, hey, hey, hey, hey, hey, hey, hey, hey, hey, hey, hey, hey, hey, hey, hey, hey, hey, hey, hey, hey, hey, hey, hey, hey, hey, hey, hey, hey, hey, hey, hey, hey, hey, hey, hey, hey, hey, hey, hey, hey, hey, hey, hey, hey, hey, hey, hey, hey, hey, hey, hey, hey, hey, hey, hey, hey, hey, hey, hey, hey, hey, hey, hey, hey, hey, hey

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hey, hey, hey, hey, hey, hey

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hey, hey, hey, hey, hey, hey

Hey, hey, hey, hey, hey, hey, hey, hey, hey, hey, hey, hey, hey, hey, hey, hey, hey, hey, hey, hey, hey, hey, hey, hey, hey, hey, hey, hey, hey, hey, hey, hey, hey, hey, hey, hey, hey, hey, hey, hey, hey, hey, hey, hey, hey, hey, hey, hey, hey, hey, hey, hey, hey, hey, hey, hey, hey, hey, hey, hey, hey, hey, hey, hey, hey, hey, hey, hey, hey, hey, hey, hey, hey, hey, hey, hey, hey, hey, hey, hey, hey, hey, hey, hey, hey, hey, hey, hey, hey, hey, hey, hey, hey, hey, hey, hey, hey, hey, hey, hey, hey, hey, hey, hey, hey, hey, hey, hey, hey, hey, hey, hey, hey, hey, hey, hey, hey, hey, hey, hey, hey, hey, hey, hey, hey, hey

Hey, hey, hey, hey, hey, hey, hey, hey, hey, hey, hey, hey, hey, hey, hey, hey, hey, hey, hey, hey, hey, hey, hey, hey, hey, hey, hey, hey, hey, hey, hey, hey, hey, hey, hey, hey, hey, hey, hey, hey, hey, hey, hey, hey, hey, hey, hey, hey, hey, hey, hey, hey, hey, hey, hey, hey, hey, hey, hey, hey, hey, hey, hey, hey, hey, hey, hey, hey, hey, hey, hey, hey, hey, hey, hey, hey, hey, hey, hey, hey, hey, hey, hey, hey, hey, hey, hey, hey, hey, hey, hey, hey, hey, hey, hey, hey, hey, hey, hey, hey, hey, hey, hey, hey, hey, hey, hey, hey, hey, hey, hey, hey, hey, hey, hey, hey, hey, hey, hey, hey, hey, hey, hey, hey, hey, hey

Hey, hey, hey, hey, hey, hey, hey, hey, hey, hey, hey, hey, hey, hey, hey, hey, hey, hey, hey, hey, hey, hey, hey, hey, hey, hey, hey, hey, hey, hey, hey, hey, hey, hey, hey, hey, hey, hey, hey, hey, hey, hey, hey, hey, hey, hey, hey, hey, hey, hey, hey, hey, hey, hey, hey, hey, hey, hey, hey, hey, hey, hey, hey, hey, hey, hey, hey, hey, hey, hey, hey, hey, hey, hey, hey, hey, hey, hey, hey, hey, 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

0: is Chris Kane from the Chris Kane Trio. 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
0: 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We're from White River, Arizona, and we appreciate you guys. Thank you.

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2: 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Rock on.

What's up, everybody? This is Chad with the band Hemlock from Las Vegas here. I hope you all are having a great day because you are listening to KUYI 88.1 FM Hopi Radio and KUYILP Upper Moncopi 89.1 FM, streaming online at KUYI.net, your Native American public radio station program of the Hopi Foundation. 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We love you guys. Hemlock.

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0: is Chris Kane from the Chris Kane Trio. We got
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0: 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We're from White River, Arizona. We appreciate you guys. Thank you.

Hey,

Oh.

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Hey, hey, hey, hey, hey, hey, hey, hey, hey, hey, hey, hey, hey, hey, hey, hey, hey, hey, hey, hey, hey, hey, hey, hey, hey, hey, hey, hey, hey, hey, hey, hey, hey, hey, hey, hey, hey, hey, hey, hey, 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

Hey, hey, hey, hey, hey, hey, hey, hey, hey, hey, hey, hey, hey, hey, hey, hey, hey, hey, hey, hey, hey, hey, hey, hey, hey, hey, hey, hey, hey, hey, hey, hey, hey, hey, hey, hey, hey, hey, hey, hey, 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hey, hey, hey, hey, hey, hey

Okay, the Turtle Dance, San Juan. Good morning, 622 now, KUI radio station. Great, great, Monday morning. You know, hope your reservation is. We're jamming this morning to Tatawi. So we are streaming online at KUII.net. And you know, we can also be heard in Moncopio on 89.1 FM and 80.1 is still down. And, hey, just still repairing, trying to repair it here. On Hopi your reservation. So, Bowie, thank you for joining me. And it's Monday morning here. We are not going with Donald O'Hunua. Talk one song, alrighty.

Oh,

No, it's young girl, to my young, I'm a hobby, I'm a hobby, I'm a hobby, I'm a hobby, I'm a hobby, I'm a hobby, I'm a hobby, I'm a hobby, I'm a hobby, I'm a hobby, I'm a hobby, I'm a hobby, I'm a hobby, I'm a hobby, I'm a hobby, I'm a hobby, I'm a hobby, I'm a hobby, I'm a hobby, I'm a hobby, I'm a hobby, I'm a hobby, I'm a hobby, I'm a hobby, I'm a hobby, I'm a hobby, I'm a hobby, I'm a hobby, I'm a hobby, I'm a hobby, I'm a hobby, I'm a hobby, I'm a hobby, I'm a hobby, I'm a hobby, I'm a hobby, I'm a hobby, I'm a hobby, I'm a hobby, I'm a hobby, I'm a hobby, I'm a hobby, I'm a hobby, I'm a hobby, I'm a hobby, I'm a hobby, I'm a hobby, I'm a hobby,

Okay, 6:35. All right, for your riser, 6:35. Hey, you late risers, hey, let you know it's 6:35 already. Okay, first one, good morning. Shout out going to Ellis Snyder. Hey, good morning. Hey, be careful on the road. All righty, and so we'll let you know that it's great Monday morning here on Hopi Reservation. So we are jamming to Tatawi. And you just heard the last one was Perk Girls Waiting by yours truly here. So we are on our way to Shango Pubby Neighborhood Dancers. All righty, so hey, good morning. It's a great one.

Okay, number one, group of Chungo Pabi, A641, great Monday morning. Hope you're enjoying Tatawi, a good Native American Indian music brought to you from the northern part of Arizona here, Hopitewa Reservation. So we are jamming here and get the gay day going here on Monday. I know a new week. And okay, so with that said, the Matalo Bai singing in the Tamoy. I cover the Mapankai, Ansahita, and Mungwasta Jakansa by Loma Nei, Maksanaki, the Mapahita, Loma Dahirikane, over Mapankai, Nabasa Nei, Nangu Hivana Tamui, away and Doki Nai, Tai, all the Doki, the Nan Tai. How in Kagi, the Manipa TD. So good morning, 6:42, we are going with we walk bully or ride big, I think, water main or big headdresses, whatever you want to call them. So here they are.

Okay, that was about a pleasant, sir. Okay, well, come on, the recording Shapalabi Village. A gray, gray morning here, 6:47, Monday morning. So, if some of you are on the road, let's all be careful out there. Okay, and some of you are just getting out of bed. Hey, good morning to all of you. So, we are jamming to Tatali on KYI. So, we are streaming on KYI.net. And also, we are jamming in Munkoki on 89.1 FMLP. And our 88.1 local is still down and in repairs. And hopefully, we'll get it going as soon as the party gets in here. So, we are doing our best with bringing some good Native American music. So, here we go. Bye, Anto Panga. Kakotuma, yes, when Takai. Yamatata, Dr. Kayo, na Taimo, Sakuyota. Now, Kawi Kriak, by Tom Simeon, online, I came by Dunnet. The monk of Sin and by Pewit, Tom and Nam would you buy women when I'm coming to you. Okay, so by some of the battle of a war upon Kawi, yes, when the name Hala and they better buy some Kawan on the way. My son and some Banka he, Tom was today, and Sapai Tomu could to Kapai Tomangasa, children, I don't have that today. Then sing it away in Angui, Kunda, he won't away at time. To a do dibisokan and the time bisokan yogi called it how in the potato hung in the morning. So we are going with Baby's Lullaby. All righty, by a Ryan Polikop to here. So it's now 6:48.

Okay, baby's lullaby, my Rayo Polekoptiwa there. All right, great song there, too. We are jamming to Tatawi on KUII. Man, you guys are joining me. I really appreciate you guys texting me, letting me know you listen to KUII. So I want to do a morning shout out. Hey, first one was to Ellis Snyder. This morning, Ellis. And also to Janetta Honey. All righty, good morning. Great Monday morning, and glad you guys are up early anyway. And also going to Yavet Aga, all the way down in Phoenix area. So good morning. And let's see who's next on the list here that called in or text me, let me know. Kelly Preston, yate apene, all the way from White Mesa or Monument Valley area. So good morning. Hope you all are having a great, great morning. I'm here having my cup of coffee and jamming to Tatawi, which I enjoy every morning. The early risers that also join me early in the morning, and we really appreciate that. So with that, we said we are going at 6:55 to Sel Hakam Mosaic. D-O-E-I, okay. Yeah, Little Buffalo Boy dancing this morning. Okay, here we go. We are also kakakoo.

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1: All right, 7 o'clock here. All right, some of you that just got out of bed, good morning. And also, you early risers, good morning to you. Thank you for tuning in to Tatawi here with me. We one and only here, Rendell Molly here, better known as Wit. Hey, bringing you some good Native American music. All right, and we are going to be jamming till 8 o'clock, one more hour. Then we'll be going to KENAU. Then our local stuff, our community calendar, the weather, thought of the day, and a Hopi word of the day, and then we shall continue on. We thought only the rest of Monday here, so I know you all had a great, great weekend. Hey, and time to go to work, though, right? Okay, so somebody's got to make the moolah. Hey, not me, hey, moolah. Okay, anyway, good morning, and man, I enjoyed my weekend, man. Spent my weekend all weekend with my grandsons, granddaughters, family, and we were up at Turrets in it. I hope I said that right, but we were up in Bird Corn all weekend. It got rain out there, yeah. All right, and we were jamming all weekend. So with that said, 7:02, and we are going to go on with Rainbow Butterfly, that song by the Walpi group, okay? All right, here, take it away. Good morning. Lumatalo, bye. Singing the Tamoy, Pama Bunkahala, Kyakin, yes, one tani. Lumatalo, bye. Singing the Tamoy.

Hey, just like that. It's already 7:07, and we've been jamming for an hour this morning already. Hey, guys, just getting out of bed. Thank you for joining us. Come and join us Saturday and start our day off with a lot of good music, all right? Good Native American music. Most of them are prayer songs, so you guys get up and start jamming with us this morning, Monday morning here. Hey, July 13, 2026. A great morning here. I hope you're ready. Hey, we got a little bit of moisture this weekend, so we are happy with that. So we're just hoping and praying for more rain to be coming here. Our plants here needed. Our children out there are thirsty. So come on out and give us some of that good water from above. All righty. 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next. 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

0: 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Hey man, it's good to wake up Monday morning because it's hard sometimes to get out of bed after a good weekend, right? Alrighty, so with that, I'm glad some of you are up listening to Tata. We really appreciate that. So let's all have a great, great morning. Jamming to some good music, prayer songs being said for everyone out there. So let's get the day going here with Panka Mahala and he's singing with him. He can be 7:14. And here with you again is one and only Randall Mollahead, better known as Wiz. So, let's see, we are going with Apolita, with Elroy Puli Kwaptiwa, alrighty.
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1: 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So we just set up a good weekend, man. It's hard to get to work on Monday, so it's 7:19 for you time watchers. Hey, let's all enjoy our Monday and the rest of the week here. So I just want to say I had a great weekend this weekend, man. Some people I haven't seen in a long time, and I met new friends and whatnot, so enjoyed my weekend. Hey, thank you to Albert Princess and his family out in Burnt Corner. I had a great weekend, so we just said 7:20 here, KUI radio station. Hey, we are going with Michael Garcia early this morning. Yeah, when you're still sound asleep, yeah. Okay, let's listen to this song here from Michael Garcia all the way from Timaya Center in New Mexico. Alrighty, singing in the tomboy.

Okay, 7:28. Great Monday morning here, July 13, 2026. You are tuning to the Thought Time program on KUII. Hey, we are streaming online at KUII.net. And you can also hear us on KUII 89.1 FM, LP Upper Moncupy. And hey, sorry to say, but our 88.1 locally is still down, so we are getting the repair. We're just waiting for a part to arrive here. So with that said, we are still jamming. Alrighty, so 7:29 here. And good morning to all of you that are just waking up and joining us. It's a great morning. And if you're on the road, let's be careful. Remember, like I always say, be a defensive driver and look out for the police. I ain't just kidding. Alrighty, just put your bells on, seatbelt on, and drive the speed limit and be careful out there. So with that said, we are going way next to Pueblo Corn Dance by, or it's in the Caris and Towa language, okay? So, good morning, Matalong Bay, singing in the Tamway.

Oh, hey, oh, hey, oh, hey, oh, hey, oh, hey, oh, hey, oh, hey, oh, hey, oh, hey, oh, hey, oh, hey, oh, hey, oh, hey, oh, hey, oh, hey, oh, hey, oh, hey, oh, hey, oh, hey, oh, hey, oh, hey, oh, hey, oh, hey, oh, hey, oh, hey, oh, hey, oh, hey, oh, hey, oh, hey, oh, hey, oh, hey, oh, hey, oh, hey, oh, hey, oh, hey, oh, hey, oh, hey, oh, hey, oh, hey, oh, hey, oh, hey, oh, hey, oh, hey, oh, hey, 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

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How are we are. 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Hey, hey, hey, hey, yo.

Yeah.

Okay, that was a song from the poem with the Kurdish and Towa language. All right, great morning, 7:36 here. So, good morning, all of you. Hey, there, are you on the way to work? Please all be careful out there. Remember, be a defensive driver, all righty. So, you guys be careful. It's a great, great morning. You have to have a good weekend. I know you guys aren't really anxious to get to work, but I think some of you are probably anyway. So we hope you all are having a great, great morning. But mau mi pang kahala ke kene isang an sa pay lo mo tang ng ita mapig an sa hita mo wa sa tak pay mau in hala yan ni pay ma hala ke ke tamala yun ni pay pinaw ni mo pay tam tamala yun mo i we no ko ni ka be sleeping in but hey we like our job so we are. Jamming here on Tatawi, and you guys are going to your job sites, and hope you're listening to Tatawi and jamming along also. So let's say 7:37. We nangu ikunda iwan na tamo ni. We are the one who will talk today. Let me can na the one who on the nang. He come out and we talk about me nangu iwan na tamo. We cut them all the time. Every time we have to talk, we saw the call. So 7:38 here, and good morning, everybody all over the world, all right. Prayers have been said for everybody, so let's get it going, and it be good all day long, all righty. So we are going with a Cloud Eagle this morning, honoring our aunties. Yeah, huh? All right. So good morning to all the aunties out there. I tell them to come and say that it's a camui, it's a smoy. I am a little bit of a little bit of a little bit of a little bit of a little bit of a little bit of a little bit of a little bit of a little bit of a little bit of a little bit of a

Alrighty, Unearning Our Empties by Claude Eagleder. Great Monday morning here. I hope you're reservation and hope you're enjoying your morning wherever you are and whatever you're doing. Probably eating breakfast on E. Alrighty, that's okay. Flipping those pancakes. Alright, Paisangan, Matalaban, and Ipanta, Paisangan, 45, I picked up by Tamiang, Happy Tatao Lao Kang, Tibai, Nanza, Pama, Pama, Pankala, Kakani. So that's 7:45. Don't forget to stop by the burrito lady or burrito man, whatever. Anyway, it's a great morning here, and we are jamming. We've been jamming since 6 o'clock, and we are coming to the coming of. Let's see how does it go? Okay, coming to the center. Hey, alrighty, coming to the center dance with the Garcia brothers out of. Okay, Owen Gay, Peter, and Cipriano Garcia. So here we go. Good morning. Enjoy your morning here. Almost time to get to work. Alrighty. So let's have a good one.

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hey, hey, hey, hey, hey, hey, hey, hey, hey, hey, hey, hey, hey, hey, hey, hey, hey, hey, hey, hey, hey, hey, hey, hey, hey, hey, hey, hey, hey, hey, hey, hey, hey, hey, hey, hey, hey, hey, hey, hey, 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

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hey, hey, hey, hey, hey, hey

0: almost 8 o'clock there. We'll be going to KNAU, and we'll see what else we can get in there, and we'll be coming back to you with the community calendar a little bit. It's a great morning. Hey, 2 hours of jamming and enjoying my morning. Hope you all enjoyed out there. So here we go with KNAU.
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Okay, I don't know what's up, but KNAU isn't responding this morning, so we will go on to our community calendar. So good morning to all of you.

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0: year.
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1: completed.
0: Fills a
2: consumer spending
0: with
2: rose 6.3% in June from a year earlier. Part of that is because online sales, like Amazon's Prime Day, were a month earlier than last year. And then there's the World Cup. Spending at restaurants and bars was up, especially in host cities. And even beyond these one-off events, the Bank of America Institute's senior economist David Tinsley says consumers are firing on all cylinders.
3: That's right. I mean, we've had good spending growth in the economy really since the start of the year.
2: But that spending could slow down after the World Cup. Part of that is because despite wage growth being strong, consumer spending is rising faster than people's earnings. Stephen Masaha, NPR News.
1: The Red Cross is declaring a national blood emergency, citing a sharp drop in donations. NPR's Rob Stein reports.
4: Donations have been falling since the end of May, causing the national blood supply to drop by about 25% by the end of June. Blood donations often decline this time of year because regular routines get disrupted by summer travel, and blood drives at places like schools and colleges go on hiatus. At the same time, demand for blood increases because of a spike in injuries from car crashes and more people participating in activities like biking, hiking, and boating. And that's what's happening again this year. The Red Cross says there's a deficit of about 3,500 units of blood each week. Rob Stein, NPR News.
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6: Good morning from listener-supported KNAU, Arizona Public Radio. It is 8:04 on this Monday, July 13th. I'm Bree Burkett. The stretch of State Route 89A between Sedona and Interstate 17 near Flagstaff is back open as crews continue and somewhat wrap up fighting the pocket fire. The Arizona Department of Transportation closed that portion of the highway more than 3 weeks ago. The blaze is now 76% contained and has burned close to 28,000 acres. Firefighters are still working in Oak Creek Canyon, and the road may be briefly closed as needed. The Coconino County Sheriff's Office officially downgraded Oak Creek Canyon to ready status this morning. Crews focused on reinforcing containment lines over the weekend and weekend with more resources shifting to repair and cleanup. President Trump's Department of Justice is sending election monitors to several states, including Arizona. Last week, the DOJ pledged to prosecute local election officials if the department finds non-citizens on voter rolls. Democratic Governor Katie Hobbs responded.
7: We've been focused on what potential federal interference there will be. We are going to be watching this very closely, and we're working closely with election officials across the state to ensure that our elections are secure.
6: Agency officials also demanded Arizona hand over voter information earlier this year, which Secretary of State Adrian Fontes refused to do. A federal judge sided with him, but the DOJ is appealing that decision. The Bureau of Indian Education says on-time graduation rates at its federally funded schools have reached a record high. Data shows that nearly 80% of students graduate within 4 years. That's up about half from a decade ago. The Bureau oversees 183 schools serving more than 40,000 Native American students, including several in Arizona. Officials credit the gains in part to improved data tracking that more accurately count students who transfer schools. Educators also point to local efforts such as career training and technical education programs that help keep students engaged. But some tribal leaders worry federal budget cuts and other changes could make it harder to sustain that progress. This is KNAU.
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10: Good morning. Hey, great Monday morning here, July 13, 2026, and you're listening to KUYI here. I answer the matter when I pay up in the eye about to yay, but again. Okay, this is your KUII closure and delay report for July 13 here. Great Monday morning, so as of now, we got no report of any closures or anything going on here. So I want to hope you rest and surrounding areas, so we're A-OK for today, okay? Okay, KUII is currently experiencing an outage locally on 88.1 FM transmission signal due to circuit switch malfunction at the tower on Analo Mesa. Restoration time is still unknown at this time, but updates are sure to follow within with. Thank you. We understand it during this means time. And you can still hear us on 89.1 LPFN and should not be affected by the outage, and listeners are still able to stream online at KUII.net website. So for more information, you can email us at info@KUII.net or you can call us at 928-738-5505. Alrighty. And so by night, 88.1, it's on call. You can't find out about the Malay, you know, by his center, by happy people, or in there, by my punk, I take a unique, I tell my KUII.net, by a month, a few stream, by my punk, I pay to me, take a unique, the monk of San Bayaka. So by some joke, I might put my bike hint to him on station and pop out. Okay, so stay tuned to KUII. Hope you're ready for closes, outages, severe weather, and emergency updates. And check our social media pages during an on-air interruption. And for additional details, please reach out to the reporting parties and offices. And we appreciate your assistance in sharing this information. Okay, alrighty, so good morning. We are doing A-OK on Monday, July 13, 2026. Okay, Hopi Credit Association invites the community to the Hot Diggity Dog Back Days to School event. Back to School event detail on July 29th, starting 11 a.m. to 2 p.m. in the picnic area near the Hopi Cultural Center. So mark that down on your calendar and hey, go get a Hot Diggity Dog. Okay, alrighty. So, with that said, the Hopi Foundation has the following positions open. The Hopi Leadership Program has an opening for a program coordinator and a winning coalition looking for an associate program associate. For more information on those job openings, you can reach them at 928-734-2380. And King's County Elementary School. But my bike is built to my level, to you, I'm to my level. That's all local, and there's job positions they have opened in King's County School, okay? A facility manager, a certified teacher, also an ESS certified teacher, and a school clerk. So those are open there in case you're looking for a job. And you can reach them at 928-399-7005, extension 2312. And the Hopi Housing Authority has the following positions open also, mains number one and mains two already. And they're looking for an inspector also. So more information available at 928-737-2800. And the Indians at First Mesa Elementary School have the following positions open, looking for people there. Okay, they need a housing technician, an ESS teacher, a certified teacher. So for more information on those jobs, you can call them at 928 737-2581. Okay, and the Hopi Foundation. Let's see what they got going there. It says save the date for the Not One in Coalition Food Agricultural Symposium coming up this September, all right? No exact date given yet, but it's coming up this September 2026. And the symposium will focus on Hopi agriculture, farming, ranching, and food. For more information, stay tuned to KUYI and we'll get it on the air as soon as they get their date set, okay? Okay, every day KUYI brings you Hopi voices, local news, music, language, and stories that connect our communities, and your support to help us make it all possible. 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And we'd like to thank you for helping KUYI serve our community. Stay tuned, and we will be coming back to you with our local weather for today. Hey, it was a great weekend, so let's keep it that way all week, okay, alrighty? So we got a little bit of moisture, but we really need it, and we really appreciate it. So we'll be coming back to you with the weather, so stand by. 8:14 this morning, Monday morning. Be careful on the road if you're going to work. Late rushing for work. Anyway, if not, thank you for working for our people.

Okay, let's check out the weather for today, July 13, 2026. And good morning to you, those of you just waking up or joining us on KYI here. Okay, let's see what it's going to be like today. And we're going to start with Window Rock, Arizona, 45 St. Michael's. See you all people and up into Canada, currently sitting at 73 degrees already this morning. A great morning in Window Rock. And today, about a 30% chance of showers and thunderstorms, mainly before noon and 3 p.m. Increasing clouds with a high near of 89 degrees. South winds around 7 miles per hour becoming north in the afternoon. And tonight it'll be mostly cloudy, then gradually becoming mostly clear with a low around of 61 degrees. So that's how it's looking in Window Rock. So hope you're all having a great, great morning. Never whole country there. Hey, up in there. Okay, and all the way next to Kimpton, Arizona, Polepe, Ponce, Mika, look at this chin. Up into Jericho area, you have the Pocky, Spider-Man, and also Kimpton, Lowmount area, Hopi High School, parts of Polaka, Hopi Healthcare Center. Currently sitting at 73 degrees this morning. And today, about a 10% chance of showers and thunderstorms at 3 p.m. and an increasing clouds with a low or with a high near of 90 degrees. South winds about 60 miles per hour becoming east in the afternoon. And tonight there'll be 10% chance of showers and thunderstorms before midnight. It'll be mostly cloudy and gradually becoming clear with a low around of 62 degrees. So it's going to be a great one. By now, because we're going to cut the Currently sitting at 73 degrees this morning. A great morning here at KUII radio station. Let's see. Today, it'll be sunny with a high near 94 degrees. Southeast winds about 8 miles per hour becoming east in the afternoon. And tonight, about a 30% chance of showers and thunderstorms. Before midnight, it'll be partly cloudy with a low around of 61 degrees. So looking good. It's a Camisa area. Let's keep it all day long. Be good to one another by a good two, a knee, 94 of the gun, and some bug of milk by 61 now, how many? Thank you, what's movie? Go say, will I get or say up to all like it, who can get poke, can get quibble, wing it? Currently sitting at 73 degrees this morning, great morning, K Town area, hurt, bella, bakabi, smokabi. Okay, today will be sunny and hot with a high near of 96 degrees, and let's see. Winds at about 13 miles per hour. And tonight, about a 20% chance of showers and thunderstorms before midnight. Partly cloudy with a low around 61 degrees, so looking good. A western part of the Reyes area. We are going way through the western. Tubi, Monkopi, Posogepi, down in Tonan SZ, currently sitting at 82 degrees already. So you can tell it's going to be a hot day down in Monkopi. It'll be sunny and hot with a high near 100 degrees. South winds at about 8 miles per hour. And tonight about a 10% chance of showers and thunderstorms on midnight. Partly cloudy with a low around 85 degrees. So looking good, Mungkapi, by Lomani, Mapanka, Navasani, Tuh, Niapi. 100 degrees, so Nikilan, Sapo, Miak, Pai, Happy. So Mungkabai, Hin, Kwang, Hin, Tani. Yo, 65, our housing, who is Banka Halley, and we are going down south to Winslow, Arizona. One who will keep a pay, you mean, who will be, Nevaqua, patiently, all righty, so, hey, work is okay, you're sitting at 79 degrees this morning, clear skies. Sunny and hot today with a high near of 98, and about winds at 13 miles per hour, so looking good. And tonight, about a 10% chance of showers and thunderstorms by midnight. And let's see, below at
Where's he going now? Let me see. Where? Oh, 66 tonight, low degrees. So you guys be happy down in Winslow, Arizona. And on into Flagstaff, pumping up in electric with Makila Sunny. Doney Park with Putkey down in Grand Falls Loop, Tulane Lake and Kakating Tequis. Currently sitting at 68 degrees, so great morning that way in Flagstaff. And today about a 10% chance of showers and thunderstorms after 11 a.m. It'll be mostly sunny today with a high near 86 degrees. East winds about 13 miles per hour. And winds could gust as high as 21 miles per hour. And tonight, you're looking at about a 10% chance of showers before 11 p.m. Mostly clear and going down to a low of 57, so looking good. All right, northern part of Arizona. It's going to be a hot one, but hey, we're going to make it a good one for everybody out there. So you be good to one another and be kind and show some respect. And hey, say nothing but good words to everybody out there and make it known it's a great deal on Hopi. Hey, and make it known we're Hopi and hey, stay into our name, okay? But quite, we are to quite no matter the language, and so by my bang, as I and then, good night, one gift, time, I don't hear it, one more, hey, can you type it? I'll give me. So with that said, 8:22, and we are going to the Hopi.

0: 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Okay, so when the clock turned up, we're here.
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0: All right, hey, just got the Salt of the Day with Clark Tanegumwa, then you heard Elder of Wisdom. All righty, so let's see, 8:32, and we are going to check out our Hopi Word of the Day and see what it is, okay? Hey, oh, word, good word. And also, maybe we're not pronouncing right, or a new word. Okay, 8:32, and here's the Hopi Word of the Day, okay? All right.
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0: Okay, you got the Hopi word of the day. Alrighty, hey, that's what we hopefully will get there doing that pretty soon. Hey, harvesting, alrighty. What do you say now? He harvests the blue corn, alrighty. Kula ting for tewa, alrighty. Zangwe vi kula mantegi, alright. So, 834 KUII radio station. And I'm going to do a morning shout-out all the way down south, down in Phoenix area, to my granddaughter down there, Nicole Reed. Good morning. You have a great day also, Nicole. And we are at 8:35. And we're going to keep jamming. We've been jamming since 6 o'clock, so we'll be doing that the rest of the, 2 hours or hour and a half till 10 o'clock. And 10 o'clock we'll be switching over to Native American Calling. So with that said, hey, I know you guys had a great weekend. So, hey, sorry, but it's Monday and you got to work. So, hey, let's make it a good one for each other out there. Hey, you can go ahead and start telling you what you did this weekend and how your weekend was. And I know a lot of you had a great weekend. We all had a great weekend, right? Hey, we got a little bit of that moisture, so that was great for us. Hope it's all here. And I was in Neville Country this weekend, and it was great there. They got some rain also, too. It was a great weekend for me, so hope you had a good one, all of you out there. Nanta pai, kwaka joma pankai pai, mungwa sute pai, anta umu, maksa nak pai, tum pu, tu taki tum hale, tu tu vi tam, naba sit pai, haka nangwa sa wane, pai tanga um, anta tam yanka kalawasa, anta uki uita, di mankai, paana muki ui nga pai, anta hi ki ka pai sun ka hale, tu ti, umu ma pankai naba sa ne, na hi ki wagi mo, nangu ning kwa gedi mingi, ni tiki di di hawa, ni mi iya din sungu ya ni,
3: Alrighty, 836 here, and we are going to go to Shango Pabi neighborhood and see Hopi style. Alrighty.

Okay, that was a small party group with Navajo Dance, Hopi style. Yeah. Okay, 8:43, a great Monday morning, and Tata, we've been chilling since 6 o'clock this morning. We are going next with the Comanche song, dance song, recorded 2nd Mesa, Arizona. I believe it was a table group.

0: Okay, La Comanche Group, all righty. Hey, we are at 8:50 this morning, a great, great Monday morning. Hey, want to do a shout-out this morning to all the listeners this morning calling in or texting me. Okay, Sean Silas, good morning, and good morning to Mahoney Worm, all righty. Early Bird Gets Worm, all righty, and also... Who else? All righty. So, those two so far. And Darren Silas, okay? 8:51, and we are going to keep jamming till 10 o'clock. And 10 o'clock, I'll be going to Native America Calling. So, thank you very much. See, I know it's a tough Monday morning for some of you that had a good weekend. And I'm glad you guys all enjoy your weekend. And it was very good that also they... Clouds above us. He visited us and it was good, so we need more of it. So let's keep our prayers going already. By my panka, we have a knee, tongue, oh, by the matalama, nama panka petra tamalayma, coca my pay tassima, mama tamalayma. So I'm going to meet all of you, with all of my young singing more. You all righty? Let's see, we are going to Katsi, Talahui Dani, we Talai, Pankai. By Donald Dawahunima, Vivica Shula there, okay, home, go.
1: Hey.

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hey, hey, hey, hey, hey, hey, hey, hey, hey, hey, hey, hey, hey, hey, hey, hey, hey, hey, hey, hey, hey, hey, hey, hey, hey, hey, hey, hey, hey, hey, hey, hey, hey, hey, hey, hey, hey, hey, hey, hey, 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

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hey, hey, hey, hey, hey, hey, hey, hey, hey, hey, hey, hey, hey, hey, hey, hey, hey, hey, hey, hey, hey, hey, hey, hey, hey, hey, hey, hey, hey, hey, hey, hey, hey, hey, hey, hey, hey, hey, hey, hey, 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hey, hey, hey, hey, hey, hey

0: Time is flying by, and we are already at the top of the hour again. So, with that said, we've been jamming since 6 o'clock this morning. So, hope you early risers enjoying the music here this morning, and you late risers also. Anyway, good morning to everybody that's just waking up. It's a great Monday morning. 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
0: Alrighty, there was our one and only Iwin Ma. Okay, good morning. Hey, happy song coming up by Elsie Kakuku. So hey, let's all be happy out there and sing along with this happy song, okay? Alrighty.

Okay, there was Happy Song by Elsa Kakaku. Yeah. Yep, we are all happy out here. Hey, and some of you that aren't, man, we all said prayers for this morning, so let's all be happy out there and hope everything turns out okay. All righty, let's see, 9:06 here. Got about like 55 minutes or so to jam, and 10 o'clock we'll be going to Native America Calling, man. We've been jamming since 6 o'clock this morning, bringing you some good Native American prayer songs and whatnot, so let's make it a good one for each other out there. I know you guys are at work right now. Some of you, you're telling your stories from the weekend. Hey, it was a great weekend, so hey, enjoy your morning. And pai ma pangkaha ve ane pai sangam. I'm salama talo na pai ma pangkai songa. Pai hi ta nana me ya to tatu ti inga ma hi ta pai song. 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And say, Mang Kapan Kai Tamung was such a quiet pizza, cutting a quiet Kahintai, little money woman, then singing my kunda. And my Halloween always socking when it's time be socking, he called me, only a pigeon and be words in the morning. He can walk with his own 908, he yate a penny, the journey, aha, de la. Okay, we are going next week, prophecy. All righty, we. So good morning. Here we go.

Okay, prophecy. We are at 9:14 on Friday, Monday morning. And that's how you feel almost and wake up in time, too. So I don't blame you. So don't blame me, too. Anyway, good morning. We are going to keep giving until 10 o'clock. So we got like about 45 more minutes to go. So hope you all enjoy the music wherever you are and whatever you're doing. Make it a good one for yourself and your family and your people out there. So a prayers have been said for everyone out there worldwide. So we want to keep you in our prayers, like Hope Style. We pray for every living thing, and that's why we want to keep it. So with that said, man, we had a great weekend. We had ceremonies going out over here. So prayers have been said for everyone out there, and hey, it was a great ceremony. So got a little bit of rain here, so we want more. Anyway, we just say, pay my panka uwe hala ane kakwai. Pay my uwe ang kambaya tamang tayo, ang kabaya tamang uko tuka. Pay tamang hin, sila kaya uwe mo panka hala ane. So 9:15, thank you mga rin yay kanda. We tikiri do, tipotiri gay kempo. So we are going to Mr. Herschel, tell us mama. All right. So 9:15.

Okay, Lord Herschel, Douglas, Homa, all right. 9:21, we are going on with that. We all right, more gems be coming to you. So we are going with Lia, Coming of the Rain by your shooter here. So hey, we want more rain, so we hopefully they're coming all righty. So here we go. Hey, good morning.

Okay, coming up the ring by yours truly here, alrighty. So we are at 9:27, great Monday morning, alrighty. Hope you all having a great time, enjoying your breakfast. Some of you just getting out of bed there. Anyway, hey, no breakfast for me this morning, so just a couple of cups of coffee and sit and cake. Be going to good breakfast when I get off. Hey, just kidding. I'm going to be busy as soon as I get off here. Okay, we are going to Murukinta. All right. A song from way back. I remember one of the good songs. Okay. So here we go. Anita, now. All righty.

by Murukinta, by Anita and Farrell there. Hey, 9:33, great Monday morning here. Hey, July 13, 2026. Man, it's great here, man. I almost didn't wake up this morning. Yeah, alarm was ringing and I turned it off. And anyway, I'm here since 6 o'clock. So, hey, we are going with Hopi Singers and Hopi Fancy Buffalo. See, I don't know how fancy, but we'll see. Alrighty.

Vinci Buffaloes. All righty. Hey, man, time is flying by. 9:38 here, man. Almost top of the hour, and we'll be going to Native America calling 10 o'clock. Man, I mean, enjoy my morning, man. Like, cup of coffee and good songs coming out to you. Or I think I put in good songs. I'm trying my best to play songs that, you know, people can be satisfied with. We're all different. And we like this and that, and we like that. And we don't like this and that. Anyway, so we like... Me, I like all songs, man. They're all good songs, all prayer songs. So anybody that composes a song, hey, they can make it from their heart, so they're all good songs. So... thank you for joining me this morning. All righty. Quickly, we play some of the Matalu and Piping. Eat, I am Lelin, Lama Pankahala, and the Kobe Pai, Epicam Jack Pipe, a seat, or Pew Tower, and the Wutanikai Nan, and the Piping, and the Sosu, the Matawe, and Saki, and all I dunked out, Haki Kumway, and the Ansapai, Sosu, Ubi, the Matata, we, Mapanku, Hala, and Sagino Dangi, come down, and it's all right, and you to talk, we call waiting on you. How much a kick coat? You want the boy, toy man coat by the time we pin it on the uncle mail of deep, but they don't take kick out all the so they're all prayer songs, so prayers have been said for you all morning here, 9:40, and we are going to our grandpa's. Yeah, it's a quamui, nebbitating a sichere, yahe, okay, it's a grandpa song. Thank you to all you grandpas for getting at this party. I know some of you are no longer with us, but I know you're still watching over us.

Okay, Itaqua, our ending grandpa, say, all right. So we are at 9:45, about 15 more minutes to go to jam, and we'll be going to Native America Calling here. Hey, man, having a great morning here on a Monday, all right. You see, we are going with Randy Wood at this time, all right. Hey, look, I'll just start shining for you, all right.

0: prayers for you.
1: Okay, look how the stars shine for you. Hey, they're shining right now, but we can't see them. But wait till tonight, okay? All righty, 9:50 here, and we are going with Rolling Thunder, all right? With Mr. Clark Tonic Humba, and here we go. It's all we need, Rolling Thunder. Come on in.

0: Okay. Hey, Rolling Thunder there. We Clark Tanakumba. Hey, 954 here at KUY radio station. Man, a great Monday morning. We're jamming since 6 o'clock and playing some good music for you. Trying to do my best to bring you good jams. Alrighty, so you that tune in early at 6 o'clock and we thought that we're here. Hope you enjoyed the morning and. This morning here with you, this morning one and only Randall Mulley, better known as what? Hey, we jammed and I enjoyed my morning, so I just want to let you know that let's all have a great Monday morning and a Monday all day long. So with that said, hey, keep your prayers going for more rain, all right? It's all we need. And I want to say we'll do it tomorrow again at 6 o'clock. So with that said, you all have a great, great day, and it's about time for me to be signing off here. And signing off is one and only Randall Mulley here, better known as Wiz. And also, hey, he's supposed to be named Portuguese. Now, that's what you're about. Just call me Wiz. So, hey, I enjoy it. So, with that said, 9:55, and you all have a great, great day. Hey, be careful out there. Take care of one another. Keep hydrated. It's going to be a hot day again. So, with that said, prayers for everybody this morning was said. So, let's keep it going. Good day. So I know random out here.
1: Just right here.

0: for KUYI is brought to you by the following nonpartisan entities. All voting is local and the Intertribal Council of Arizona. Early voting for the primary election is currently underway. Voters are reminded that a valid form of identification may be required when voting. The last day for early voting is July 17th. The Native Vote Hotline provides voting information and assistance at 1-888-777-3861. Again, that number is 1-888-777-3861.
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2: Welcome to NewsHour. It's live from the BBC World Service in London. I'm Tim Franks. In Britain, a world-first approval for human trials of a new Ebola vaccine. One relief worker on the front line in eastern Congo says the latest outbreak is threatening to race away.
3: We are now at almost 2,000 cases, and if we consider that only 3 weeks ago, it was at 1,000. So it's going very, very fast.
2: Also, President Trump says he's reimposing the U.S. naval blockade of Iran as the slide towards war gathers pace. We'll hear from an advocate for a tough U.S. response.
4: Now is the time for the administration not to rush back into war, but to figure out what it needs from the Islamic Republic and the capital and the cost that the U.S. is willing to expend to get there.
2: And is Hungary's new government's rush to restore democratic institutions at risk of being undemocratic? All that after the news.
5: BBC News with Moira Alderson. President Trump has announced that the US will reinstate its naval blockade of Iran after days of escalating strikes between the two countries. Mr. Trump also said the US would expect to be reimbursed at the rate of 20% on all cargo for providing security to vessels crossing the Strait of Hormuz. Iran's foreign minister has responded mockingly. Here's our international editor, Jeremy Bowen.
6: Is he saying that they're going to take 20% of the value of all the cargo that goes through the strait? In other words, if they were to say to escort oil tankers with millions of dollars worth of oil on board them, would they take 20% of that value? 20% of the revenues of the Gulf states? I mean, it's not practical, and I suspect he's probably going to reverse out of that one. The problem that he's facing, though, is that he can't reverse out of the terrible mess caused after the war that he started with Israel on the 28th of February.
5: Ukraine and nine Western allies, including Britain, France and Germany, have agreed to set up an integrated anti-ballistic missile coalition following talks in Paris. A statement said the leaders recognised the growing threat. From the gathering, here's James Waterhouse.
7: This is another significant commitment. It will apparently involve the sharing of research and resources to deter future missile threats on the continent, or at least that's the hope. This announcement also follows continued pressure from the US, which is now less willing to provide air defences and station troops in Europe than it once was.
5: The Saudi-led coalition in Yemen says it's intercepted missiles fired by the Houthis towards southern Saudi Arabia. It comes after strikes on an airport in the Yemeni capital, which is controlled by the Houthis. The internationally recognized Yemeni government said its armed forces carried out the attack in order to prevent an Iranian plane from landing. The Houthi movement, which is backed by Tehran, accused Saudi Arabia of being responsible. Here's Sebastian Usher.
8: The details of this incident remain unclear, but it already appears to be the most significant escalation in a largely dormant conflict between the internationally backed Yemeni government and the Houthis for several years. Both sides are supported by rival regional powers, the government by the Saudis and the Houthis by Iran. That's why the Houthis immediately accused Saudi Arabia of carrying out airstrikes on Sana'a Airport. A spokesperson for the movement said that it would not pass without a response and punishment.
5: The United States is launching a bid to dismantle what it calls the threat to U.S. sovereignty caused by the International Criminal Court. In a social media video, Secretary of State Marco Rubio claimed the court threatened America's political and legal system. The State Department said officials were calling foreign governments in what appears to be a pressure campaign on member states to withdraw from the body. The United States has never been a signatory to the founding statute of the ICC. BBC News. Hungary's new government has used its big parliamentary majority to amend the constitution and remove President Tomás Súlyog and several other senior figures linked to the previous nationalist administration. All opposition Fidesz MPs boycotted the vote, accusing the government of using dictatorial powers. The Prime Minister, Péter Modzsor, is determined to unravel the policies and institutions of his predecessor, Viktor Orbán. The chief executive of the German car giant Volkswagen Group has confirmed it's looking to cut up to 100,000 jobs. The figure is twice as large as had been previously stated. The group, which includes Porsche, Audi, Seat and Skoda, suffered a steep decline in profits last year as a result of falling sales and growing competition from Chinese brands. Regulators in Britain have approved human trials of a new vaccine to tackle the latest Ebola outbreak in the Democratic Republic of Congo. University of Oxford scientists began developing the vaccine aimed at tackling the Bundibugyo species of the virus 8 weeks ago when a public health emergency was declared. Dr. Katrina Pollock is Associate Director at the Oxford Vaccine Group.
9: It's based on a template vaccine that we've had under development for over 10 years. And what we're able to do is change a small part of that vaccine so that we can respond to new infections and create a new vaccine like we're doing here for Ebola.
5: It comes as health authorities in the DRC say the Ebola outbreak has spread to two new provinces. And a delivery bike rider and a market trader are among the nominees for one of China's most prestigious literary awards, the Lu Xuan Prize. Wang Jiabing, who delivers food on an e-bike in Kunshan, was nominated for poems that he composes between orders and at traffic lights. Chan Hui was chosen for her essays about daily life as observed from a market stall in Yuyao City. That's the latest world news from the BBC.
2: Hello and welcome to NewsHour. It's coming to you live from the BBC World Service studios in central London. I'm Tim Franks. Coming up, we'll be plotting the latest line on the graph, which seems to be tracking towards...
10: Quack quay, it a yet bill ya sat damnaya. I answer taway tan a happy bull yak. Now some a bit. Me a covey, bull yap over happy to cute. Hopi, happy yap it. They were down a sub there. 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
11: Alrighty, lumatawan na sa day. Nu awan ma yan hopi ma chua ni kyang nu DJ Roland yan pahan ma chua. This is your KUYI closure and delay report for Monday, July 13th. And KUYI is currently experiencing July 13th, I'm sorry, I think I said 18th. July 13th, there we go. And KUYI is currently experiencing an outage locally with the 88.1 transmission signal due to a circuit switch malfunction at the tower on Antelope Mesa. Restoration time is still unknown at this time, but updates are sure to follow. We thank you for your understanding during this maintenance time. 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And for more information, email info@KUYI.net or call 928-738-5505. 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
12: 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We'll hear Lindrick Lamaya Stiwa state the Hopi word, use it in a Hopi sentence, then translate the Hopi word into Pahan Lawai and translate the sentence.
13: 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Tuk. Harvest a crop of corn. Pump sakwaput huk. Pump sakwaput huk. He just harvested the blue corn.
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11: Hello and welcome back to your community calendar. And in the community, the Hopi Credit Association invites the community to their Hot Diggity Dog Back to School event on July 29th from 11 a.m. to 2 p.m. at the picnic area near the Hopi Cultural Center. And the Hopi Foundation has the following positions open, which are Hopi Leadership Program Coordinator, Natwani, Coalition Program Associate. And for more information can be found at 928-734-2380. And Kings Canyon Elementary School is seeking the following positions: Facility Manager, Certified Teacher, an ESS-certified teacher, and a school clerk. More information is available at 928-399-7005, and the extended number for that is 2312. And the Hopi Housing Authority has the following positions open, which are maintenance 1 and 2. I think that's what it says. And an inspector. More information is available at 928-737-2800. And First Mesa Elementary School have the following positions available, which are housing technician, an ESS teacher, and a certified teacher. More information is available at 928-737-2581. And happening at the Hopi Foundation and Program, save the date for the Natwani Coalition Food and Agriculture Symposium coming this September 2026. The symposium will focus on Hopi agriculture, farming, ranching, and food. More information will be announced soon. And every day, KUII brings you Hopi voices, local news, music, language, and stories that connect our communities. 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And thank you for helping KUII serve our community. It's cool. And stay tuned. The local weather report is coming up next.

Alrighty, welcome back, KUI listeners. This is your local weather update. And starting off with Sawmill AZ, Ganado, Window Rock area. You guys are all currently sitting at 85 degrees. And this afternoon will be mostly sunny with a high near 89. And coming back to Kings Canyon. Canyon. Pongsikbi, Yawalopakki, Jidito area. You guys are all currently sitting at 91 degrees. And this afternoon will be mostly sunny with a high near 90. And coming back to KUI Studios, Second Mesa, Arizona, Sungopave, Sapalave, Masungnave area, Cultural Center area. we are all currently sitting at 91 degrees also. And this afternoon will be mostly sunny with a high near 94. And going toward Kikotsumove Village, K-Town area, Ojaibe, Hopvela, Bakave. You guys are all currently sitting at 91 degrees also. And this afternoon will be sunny and hot with a high near 96. And going all the way to Tuba City, Munkapi AZ, upper and lower, McDonald's area. You guys are all currently sitting at 93 degrees. And this afternoon will be sunny and hot with a high near 100. And going toward Winslow AZ, Homolovi, Flying J area, Walmart. You guys are all currently sitting at 91 degrees. And this afternoon will be sunny and hot with a high near 98. And last but not least, going to the peaks, Flagstaff, Nabatakeove. You guys are all currently sitting at 82 degrees. And this afternoon will be partly sunny with a high near 86. And let's see what we can find for our national day for today. Today is July 13th. And I believe it is Monday. And let's see. Today is National Beans and Franks Day. It shows a picture of beans and hot dogs. Oh, that sounds good for lunch. So today's the day to eat that. So, and I can't really find any. Oh, today is National Rock Day. All right, and it shows a picture of smooth rocks. So if you have a cool rock, that's good, I guess. I don't really know what to say, but you are listening to KUI 88.1 FM, and we are streaming online at KUYI.net. And hope you guys are doing good out there. Stay safe and be hydrated.

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7: Welcome back to American Indian and Alaska Native Living. I'm Dr. David DeRose. Dr. Jody Leslie Matsuo is my guest, and we're speaking about things that are practical that can make a difference as far as your longevity, as far as how you feel. Dr. Matsuo brings a background of being a Native Hawaiian and then learning the Western medicine insights that really have validated many of her traditional practices. We've been hearing about that in the interview so far. Dr. Matsuo, one of the things that really inspired me about what you were just starting to share is you mentioned this dietary analysis. And I can remember having these done for me, myself, or doing them on patients some years ago. And they would tell you, like how many calories the person was eating, carbohydrates and fats and so-called macronutrients, proteins. But back then they weren't giving like an antioxidant profile and the inflammatory composition of the diet. So I'm excited to hear about what you're doing. Why do you find that helpful in motivating patients to live healthier?
8: The patients that we have today keep themselves informed through what the doctors call Dr. Google. You know, that's kind of like a joke that my husband and his colleagues use for, you know, patients who like to research on their own, and then they come into the doctor and tell the doctor how it is, how it's going to go down, you know. And so they come and actually, I really believe our patients today, compared to even like, say, 10, 15 years ago, are a lot more knowledgeable about health. Not always right on track, because of course there's so many converging or diverging, you know, information out there that they say, well, I read this, you know, for example, there's a doctor who say, you know, soy is bad because of this and this. And then so they'll come in and say, okay, I have this problem. I know I can't have soy. So you tell me what I'm going to do, you know, and they're already like laid out, you know, they're already coming with a mindset of what they can and can't have. And then so, you know, a lot of what we have to do is educate the patient, and we do have classes that we offer weekly where we educate them, but also work with them with what they have, like, okay, so you mentioned that this is not good for you. Why isn't it good for you? And then have them kind of talk you through that process. But things like antioxidants, like anti-inflammatory diet, all those things are not foreign words to a lot of people because of what they see and read on the internet. And those are like what you would call, I guess you could say, buzzwords or keywords we can use to motivate them. And you can say, well, okay, if we're talking about antioxidants, then, you know, these fruits, and, you know, we talk about, let's say, local fruits. And usually I always start with local fruits because that has been something that I have learned throughout the years, that you need to start with what's around them, right? Okay, so what do you like? What do you eat? Oh, I have a papaya tree in my yard. Okay, great. Papayas are really high in antioxidants. And so, you know, we'll talk about what papaya has. You know, it has, you know, carotenoids, it has vitamin C, it has vitamin A. There's research showing that, you know, it has anti-cancer potential, you know, so we use things around them as a starting point for how we explain things that are healthy for you, I guess, to put it simply. So when the nutrition analysis is done showing their profile, you know, and it's something like your antioxidants is low, okay, then that's when we say, okay, so, you know, the papaya we talked about, that would help to raise your antioxidants.
7: Mm-hmm.
8: And, you know, and something that I mentioned briefly before is like, you know, many times people are more affected by their looks. When you tell them how it's going to affect their looks and how it's going to affect their health. So it'd be like, you know, it's really good for your skin. It's really good for your hair. And they'll be like, oh, really? And then, you know, you see that an inch is pregnant because a lot of people are into looking youthful, looking younger, longevity, like you mentioned, anti-aging. And then so kind of like taking advantage of the fact that a lot more people are social media informed, internet informed, you know, Dr. Google educated, and use those key buzzwords, I guess you could say, to help them to get motivated.
7: So let's talk a little bit more about the antioxidants. Like you said, most people have heard, well, these are good. But I think a lot of times the question is, well, why are they good? What are they doing? Is there an easy way that you found to explain that to patients, why it's important to have more of these, especially plant foods that are rich in these compounds?
8: You know, if I'm explaining to patients, to just break it down simply to them, I just say, you know, this is something that's going to repair your cells that have been damaged by toxins, you know, to the environment, to foods you eat. And so if you're doing this, it's going to repel your cells, help you to fight off diabetes, help you to fight cancer, help you to fight heart disease, and also help you to live longer and healthier. And so that's usually the simplest way that I break it down for them.
7: No, that's good. Let's talk about those anti-inflammatory foods. Let's make it really practical. So somebody's listening in right now, probably hundreds or thousands of people are going to listen to this interview, who have inflammatory conditions. Whether we label it an inflammatory condition, they say, yeah, the doctor says it's osteoarthritis, but my knee is all red, it's hurting. And does it make a difference if someone, you put them on an anti-inflammatory diet or increase these anti-inflammatory foods, do you find people feel better as a result of that?
8: Yeah. People usually do, you know, well, I mean, you know, it's one thing to tell them, of course, and it's another thing for them to actually, you know, follow what you tell them. But for those who do, they do definitely see a difference, and they do report that they have less pain, you know, their joints are less swollen, you know, say if they have like rheumatoid arthritis or, you know, different things. But, you know, what's helpful is also pictures. We have a lot of pictures where we show, like, you know, I was at this plant-based conference a few years ago, and this orthopedic surgeon shared that he can tell a person's diet by looking at, you know, when he cuts open their knees and looking at their joints and the tissues around it. And he said he can tell who's plant-based, who's not plant-based, and et cetera. And very stark differences between these pictures. So, you know, we try to use that in helping our patients understand what's happening inside their body. And, you know, that has been helpful.
7: So make it simple for us. If someone says to you, I've heard anti-inflammatory diet. What should I eat and what shouldn't I eat if I want to be on an anti-inflammatory diet?
8: Well, we just tell them to cut back on animal products. So that would include red meat. That would include a lot of processed foods with some sugar. Sugar and meat, I think, are the two big ones. We tell them to cut back on their saturated fats because coconut oil, some people take it to the extreme and they'll have it in everything. I know some people eat about a spoonful, and then so you talk about that being a saturated fat and palm oil. But at the same time, you have to eat a lot more anti-inflammatory foods. That would be like fruits, that would be vegetables, that would be beans. Talk about water, and water is often overlooked, so drinking enough water, and you give them, you know, their unique water calculations. And then usually, you know, when they do their food log and their specific things, and I'll note that, you know, specific foods, I guess you could say, you know, outside of the general guidelines that we give them, that may be the cause of their inflammation. But most times it's usually the sugar, the processed foods, and the animal products, for sure, that cause that inflammation.
7: You know, one of the things you mentioned that's fascinating to me is this whole interface with indigenous practices. You know, the coconut you mentioned. And, of course, we're not saying there's anything wrong with using some coconut, but I have noticed with this kind of swing of the pendulum, you know, look at all these indigenous cultures that use coconut. I'm putting coconut oil with everything, and this is supposed to be this health-giving oil now, this health-giving fat. What is the balance there when we speak about coconut?
8: So with coconut, a lot of what people use traditionally was more like what they call the spoon meat. So it's kind of like the young coconut. And when you eat the coconut meat that's young and that's soft and more moist, the oil in the coconut and the meat hasn't yet developed out as much. So there's a lot less fat in it. People are drinking coconut water. And of course, they would make their own coconut milk, but that would be a different process than how it's done today. But people are not making coconut oil and frying their foods in coconut oil and eating coconut oil. So that was not really as common. It was more like the coconut bowl. When you have the whole coconut, it's just, you know, it's almost similar to, like, I'll say, if you're having, like, avocados versus whole, avocado oil versus whole avocados, or olive oil versus whole olives, is that you're having, you know, the fiber, you're having all the phytonutrients that's in the flesh of the fruit itself that affects the way that food is processed and utilized by the body. And then so if you're just extracting only the oil from that, you're not getting some of the benefits that you would get that would be found in the flesh of that food. I don't think coconut by itself can be labeled as unhealthy food, because it's true. There are a lot of Pacific Islander communities that use it that had good, healthy life, but they ate the whole fruit majority of the time, and they also had a lot of other plant-based foods, like the Hawaiians, as I mentioned, you know, they ate a plant-based diet. It wasn't a mainstay. It wasn't the main part. And, you know, they had an active lifestyle, so there are other things that was going on at the same time. And, in fact, there was a study that I came across recently that showed that that coconut oil that has been, I think it was mechanically processed, actually retained a lot more of the nutrients than this cold press method that is more common today. And then so there's a difference also in the nutrient profile of the coconut oils that we see today, you know, besides the other things that we just talked about.
7: So we want to come back to this and make sure we're drawing the right lessons, but we do have to step away.
8: Yeah.
7: I'm talking to Dr. Jody Leslie Matsuo, and she is speaking to us about all things lifestyle, especially from a Native Hawaiian perspective. We're going to be talking about some other important topics that are relevant to you as we continue the show. Again, I'm Dr. David DeRose. I encourage you to stay by. We will be right back.
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7: Welcome back to American Indian and Alaska Native Living. This is our second half of today's show, if you're just joining us. My guest, Dr. Jody Leslie Matsuo. If some of you are struggling with that name, a lot of times if you actually know her in person, you might hear her referred to as Dr. Leslie. That's your name before you were married, right?
8: Yes, that's correct.
7: And I know it gets confusing because your husband's a physician, also Dr. Matsuo, so sometimes, you know, they'll call you Dr. Jody or Dr. Leslie, right?
8: Yeah, usually when people call me Dr. Matsuo and I say, no, that's my husband, that's not me.
7: Okay, but doctorate in public health, so I don't have a doctorate in public health, I'm an MD, but I know there's areas of specialization in public health. What was your area of emphasis in public health, Dr. Matsuo?
8: So my master's in public health was in public health nutrition,
7: mm-hmm.
8: and my doctoral degree was in community-based and translational research.
7: Oh, nice.
8: So it was more research-based, but more working with communities, how to work with communities in conducting research, but also how to share research with communities and using evidence-based approaches to develop community programs. So that was pretty fun. That's pretty exciting.
7: No, that's great. I mean, a lot of lay people haven't heard the term translational. But of course it means translating like what we're learning in the lab into real life practice.
8: Yeah.
7: So that's an exciting background that you have.
8: Mm-hmm.
7: One of the things that has interested me, I know we didn't talk about this in advance of the show, and if you think it's not an area that is worth going down, but I remember some years ago when we wrote our book on high blood pressure treatment, natural therapies, we came across some research on, and I may not be saying it right, but Ho'oponopono therapy, am I saying it close to right?
8: It's Ho'oponopono.
7: Okay, okay. And so we're very interested in that. Why don't you share with us a little bit about that particular healing approach in Native Hawaiian circles and why it might be helpful to people?
8: So Ho'oponopono is best summed up as it's a form of conflict resolution that would be employed if there was any type of disagreement or or, you know, bad relations or any type of animosity within families or within groups. And it's basically a sit-down session that you would have. People would sit down, face each other in a group. You would have someone who's an experienced facilitator in Ho'oponopono that would basically do what you would call kind of like a talk story process. That's what you know, the term that we use for like more of a conversational type of process, where we would where each person would kind of share their feelings, basically. But not only that, but also acknowledge their part in whatever the situation may be, and then be willing to listen and accept sincere, you know, apologies and, you know, forgiveness as being expressed by each other. So, you know, I've heard of these sessions, you know, it could last, say, you know, I know we like to be neat, you know, nowadays and just say, you know, let's get it wrapped up in an hour, but I've heard sessions that's lasted for hours or even days where people have done that, you know, where, where not continuously, but, you know, where it's required basically multiple sessions in order to get people to a point where they can, they're okay. They're, you know, they're in agreement with each other. We're back to loving each other, you know, and everything is you know, that they can move past whatever type of dispute that they had.
7: Yeah, I mean, I love that picture of resolution, conflict resolution, and the research we saw is actually, you know, showing blood pressure lowering in people that have gone through these interventions, because a lot of, you know, stress tends to feed into a lot of our chronic disease processes, and a lot of that stress is interpersonal. So, I mean, I think when we look at some of these indigenous healing approaches and where they just say, you know, here's something that we can take away from it. And that's really maybe the question, because I've got many people who listen to the show. They may be indigenous, but they're from the Navajo Nation, or they're from, you know, one of the tribes out east, and they may not have this Ho'oponopono kind of therapy concept. They may have something similar. But what is the take-home lesson to whether a person's indigenous or not? What would you say to maybe someone who comes in your clinic, maybe they're from Japanese ancestry, or maybe they're from European ancestry, and they're counseling with you, and you realize there's conflict in their life? How do you help them?
8: Well, you know, we usually, if people are looking for like a trained Ho'oponopono facilitator, you know, there are some people that we refer them to. But, you know, things that we do talk about a lot in our clinic is forgiveness and just being willing to just forgive people, and just getting people to realize that when you hold on forgiveness, you're allowing yourself, you're reliving that hurt and allowing yourself to just be hurt over and over and over again. And then so it's for your health and your benefit, as well as for your, you know, the healing of your relationship with the other person, to practice forgiveness. And in fact, last night when we had a session on cancer, and we're talking about how unforgiveness is related to cancer. And we had shared about a person who was attending our church, actually. And he was like one of those where you would never expect to get cancer. You know, he's been a vegan for years, exercises every day. You know, he was doing everything right, checking all the boxes. He was, you know, coming to church all the time. You know, he had Bibles. You know, it was just a number of things. And so when he got cancer, he was actually genuinely surprised. And a lot of people around him were surprised. And then so he did some really, you know, earnest praying and soul searching, I guess you could say. And he shared with people after, he said, you know, I think the reason why I have cancer is because I have unforgiveness in me. And he related an incident that happened several years past where he had an issue with somebody. And he said, although that issue is past and done, I still talk to that person. He said, in reality, I still held on to what had happened, and I had unforgiveness in my heart for several years. And he said, and I really believe that's why I have cancer. And, you know, so we shared that, and then we talked about studies, you know, related to that. And it was so funny at the end, usually we'll do a short quiz with our class, like, okay, what did you learn today? And, you know, and of course we talk about diet and exercise and other things. And it says, so what are some ways that we can help prevent cancer? And one of the first things somebody said was unforgiveness, you know, you have to practice forgiveness. We can't have unforgiveness. So I think for some people, they don't realize just how much our emotions can be tied to our health in other ways. Yeah.
7: Now, you folks are doing some really interesting and innovative things in your clinic. I know you've got some things you're rolling out. Maybe there's some folks who, whether they live in Hawaii, maybe they come out and visit the Big Island from time to time. You're going to be rolling out some genetic testing options for patients. Tell us a little bit about what you're looking at.
8: So there's actually a few different types of testing we're doing. One is genetic testing to see, based on your genes, what is your risk for disease? So what is your risk of getting heart disease, of getting diabetes? One of the interesting things that, you know, was part of this test is that also based on your genes, whether or not calorie restriction works for weight loss. As I said, not everybody's body responds to calorie restriction. So that was something interesting that we learned as we was looking for some good tests to offer through our clinic, because when it comes to weight management and body composition, it's not as simple as calories in, calories out, which is what a lot of people will preach and, you know, have come to believe. And then so it'd be interesting to for people to have this test that would show that as well as the risk for other diseases. And then we're also going to be offering testing where it looks at how our body responds to different type of lifestyle interventions. And so, you know, we've been having meetings with people as we're trying to get this testing offering our company. And one of the interesting things, and, you know, I don't know how many of the listeners are believers in that, but, you know, CBD has become such a big, you know, topic today. You know, people are saying, you know, oh, you know, it's important for this and that. It helps with anxiety and depression and cancer and different things and stuff. But this test will actually show that people have different, their body, their genes, it can respond differently to THC, you know, which is the chemical CBD. And some people, and it will show like some people, the way they respond to it, it can be a hallucinogen for them. So that's one type of test. And you know how, so it's basically how these food, you know, because you always hear from people like, oh, you know, my uncle or my grandparent, you know, ate whatever they wanted for years. And, you know, they lived until they were 80 or 90, or they smoke cigarettes every day. And you always hear that. So how can you say this is bad when this is what happened to them? Well, genes are showing that our body doesn't all respond in the same way. And then so this will actually help people to know, but also, and have that concrete evidence, but also say, you know, this is why we need to eat healthy. This is why we need to be careful about what kind of substances that we're using, because our body's going to respond differently than the next person.
7: Let's talk about this whole area of caloric restriction and weight control. This is a fascinating one. And, you know, like you mentioned, there's a number of things coming out. You know, maybe some people are not responsive to the caloric restriction. Maybe it has to do with their microbiome, you know, the gut bacteria and all. And maybe that's influenced by their genetics, too. So a lot of different things going on. But the practical question is, let's say you either determine based on testing, or someone based on experience says, hey, you know, I cut back on my calories, it makes no difference. Is their situation then hopeless, or are there other things that you can do as a registered dietitian?
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following is a flash flood warning. The National Weather Service in Flagstaff has issued a flash flood warning for the Pocket Fire Scar in Coconino County in north central Arizona, Yavapai County in west central Arizona, until 5 p.m. Mountain Standard Time. At 2:10 p.m. Mountain Standard Time, Doppler radar indicated thunderstorms producing heavy rain over the Pocket Fire Scar. Between 0.25 and 0.75 inches of rain have fallen. Additional rainfall amounts of 0.5 to 1 inch are possible in the warned area. Flash flooding is ongoing or expected to begin shortly. Hazard, life-threatening flash flooding. Thunderstorms producing flash flooding in and around the Pocket Fire Scar. Source, radar indicated. Intact, life-threatening flash flooding of areas in and around the Pocket Fire Scar. Some locations that will experience flash flooding include Sedona, Flag Rock State Park, Edge of the World, Deer Park and Lookout Tower, Ferno Cabin, Uptown Sedona, Red Rock Secret Mountain Wilderness, Indian Gardens, and west north of Oak Creek. This includes the following highways: State Route 179 near mile marker 313. State Route 89 in between mile markers 367 and 368, and between mile markers 374 and 385. This includes the following recreation areas and campgrounds, Mesa Bay Campground and Camp Springs Campground. This includes the following swimming pools: Sonoma, Grasshopper Point, and Mystery Bridge. This includes the following creeks, marshes and rivers: Oak Creek, Dry Creek, and North Fork Oak.

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Thanks, everyone, for listening. 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
1: One moment, please.
0: Well, good evening, and welcome to the Half an Hour with Pearl Edwards. I am Pearl. It is lovely to be here. We have a special guest that I'm excited to have onto our show today. What is your name? You're wonderful to gaze at. You have the friendliest hair I've ever seen in my life. The color is spectacular. We're so glad you are here. You are a performer, I understand. What is it exactly that you do?
2: Yes.
0: If you could, during your performance, do your best to not smoke any cigarettes or anything that smokes or lights fire, I would like that because that's dangerous, and I am actually allergic to the smoke from fire. Thank you. Thank you. Thank you.

Oh my God, oh my God, oh my God, oh my God, oh my God, oh my God, oh my God, oh my God, oh my God, oh my God, oh my God, oh my God, oh my God, oh my God, oh my God, oh my God, oh my God, oh my God, oh my God, oh my God, oh my God, oh my God, oh my God, oh my God, oh my God, oh my God, oh my God, oh my God, oh my God, oh my God, oh my God, oh my God, oh my God, oh my God, oh my God, oh my God, oh my God, oh my God, oh my God, oh my God, oh my God, oh my God, oh my God, oh my God, oh my God, oh my God, oh my God, oh my God, oh my God, oh my God, oh my God, oh my God, oh my God, oh my God, oh my God, oh my God, oh my God, oh my God, oh my God, oh my God, oh my God, oh my God, oh my God, oh my God, oh my God, oh my God, oh my God, oh my God, oh my God, oh my God, oh my God, oh my God, oh my God, oh my God, oh my God, oh

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1: My name is Tamidu from Kingston, Jamaica, and you guys are listening to KUYIOP Radio. Big up the OP crew.

following is a flash flood warning. The National Weather Service in Flagstaff has issued a flash flood warning for the Washington Fire Scar in Gila County in east central Arizona, Coconino County in north central Arizona, until 5:45 p.m. Mountain Standard Time. At 2:50 p.m. Mountain Standard Time, Doppler radar indicated thunderstorms producing heavy rain over the Washington Fire Scar. Between 0.5 and 1 inch of rain has fallen. Additional rainfall amounts of 0.5 to 1 inch are possible in the warned area. Flash flooding is ongoing or expected to begin shortly. Hazard, life-threatening flash flooding. Thunderstorms producing flash flooding in and around the Washington Fire Scar. Source, radar indicated. Life-threatening flash flooding of areas in and around the Washington Fire Scar. Some locations that will experience flash flooding include Whispering Pines in Washington Park. This includes the following recreation areas and campgrounds, Shadow Rim Ranch. Flash flooding is occurring or imminent downstream of the Washington Fire Scar, including areas along Chase Creek, Shadow Rim Ranch, and Shadow Rim Road. Campers and hikers should move to higher ground immediately. Stay away from creeks and washes. Repeating, a flash flood warning has been issued until 5:45 p.m. Mountain Standard Time for the following counties in Arizona, Coconino, and Gila.

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0: 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This is Jackie Mendez, and you're listening to KUYI Hopi Radio. 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
1: ¿Qué tal, mi gente? 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No se ponga muy bravo. Vámonos.

0: That was the one.
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2: That was the one.
3: 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That was the one.

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